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here's my final serenade. Here's a gun and here's a blade. Here's a picture that I saved for too long. Here's my credit card and keys, and the reason I won't find peace. Here's a song I should not complete.

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4: Towards the end of my high school years, I started getting into drugs. I was shooting up heroin, completely lost. And one day, I'm kind of just reflecting on my life, and I realized like I was separated from God. The sacrifice of Jesus on the cross lit up for me. Even though all of us are sinners, Jesus loves us, and that's why he provided the sacrifice for our sins. Once I gave my life to Christ, everything changed. I actually crave and long to live in righteousness, not to earn God's favor, but in thankfulness for what he did for me.
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3: I was driving through the intersection, then out of nowhere, a car hit me. 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
10: The other driver failed to yield at the flashing yellow light and pulled out in front of me, and there was a T-bone collision. 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
3: Towards the end of my high school years, I started getting into drugs. I was shooting up heroin, completely lost. And one day, I'm kind of just reflecting on my life, and I realized like I was separated from God. The sacrifice of Jesus on the cross lit up for me. 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I actually crave and long to live in righteousness, not to earn God's favor, but in thankfulness for what he did for me.
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1: Mr. Christmas. What you get?

0: from E-Town Hall in the foothills of the Rocky Mountains. It's E-Town with this week's guests from Nashville, Tennessee, Emily Nene. From Ithaca, New York, Fred Gage and John Schmauch. And from North Carolina, His Golden Messenger. I'm Helen Forrester. Right now, join me, if you would, in welcoming our host, Nick Forrester.
1: Thanks, Helen. Welcome, everybody, to E-Town Hall. We have a great combination of guests this week, and they all have something in common, which is unusual. They all got their start in California and then migrated east, the opposite of what's been happening in this country for the last 200 years, where everybody's going west. These guys, renegades. Emily Nene is here. She grew up in the Bay Area. She found her musical voice and her community in Nashville when she moved there. Fred Gage is here. He got to start promoting shows at UCLA in partnership with Bill Graham about 50 years ago or more. And then he migrated to the central New York area, Finger Lakes area, where he opened a blues and barbecue club in an old jail and started festivals and stayed in the music business. But he's begun helping farmers hold on to their lands despite higher costs and taxes by installing solar power. So that's cool, and he's here. He's gonna tell us all about that. And MC Taylor, another Southern California kid, got his start as a music-obsessed skateboarder. You know, he got into hardcore and punk and all different kinds of music. He drifted into country music for a little while, and singer-songwriters and the Grateful Dead and all the things that young people find when they're curious about music. Creedence, the Byrds, all the things. He and his wife moved to North Carolina, I think it was about 20 years ago, to pursue his graduate studies in folklore at the University of North Carolina at Chapel Hill. Pretty soon, they had their first kid, and soon after that, MC Taylor found his authentic voice as a singer and as a writer and as a performer, and he hasn't looked back since. He's just released, I think, maybe his 16th studio record, something like that. It's called I'm People. And he's here on his own.

Hey, everybody. Just a couple weeks ago, I released a record called I'm People that I'm very proud of. And I feel like one of the big themes is sort of the ways that we hold on to our joy and recognize all of the grief and chaos in the world at the same time. I feel like this is a skill that a lot of people have developed already. I'm just coming to it. So I'm going to play a tune called Heavy World.

Well, I came in for this sound check today expecting to play a song with the band. And Nick said, well, I think we learned most of the songs. Okay, we're gonna do a tune from My People Again called Shaky Eyes.

0: 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Thanks for sharing songs from your new record.
1: My pleasure.
0: Heavy world, and we're people who need people. So, yeah, these are themes that are on a lot of people's minds. I think you mentioned that balance between, you know, being aware of what's going on and feeling the challenges and avoiding being overwhelmed and still finding a way to have fun and have some joy. And so is this something you're good at?
1: I mean, no, it's not. No, it's not. That's why I had to write this record. I need I need a curriculum.
0: Yeah.
1: I need the reminders.
0: A good chorus can help.
1: Yeah. All of my talk about the way that hope manifests on this record is like, first of all, I don't know. I have no idea. And the second is like, I'm writing to myself on this record. I feel like if I repeat those words to myself enough times, they will start to like create new pathways.
0: Well, you know, the mark of a great song is that it's both personal and universal. It's tough to do. I do want to just let people know who may not be that familiar with you. I mentioned that you're a Southern California native and that you grew up as a skater kid and kind of being an outsider in a way, skating to the skate shop. Your dad was a folk singer though, right? Wasn't he like a guitar playing folk singer?
1: Yeah. So my parents grew up, their family settled in Garden Grove, and
0: which used to be both things.
1: Yes, that's right. Yeah. I mean, Orange County was really full of orange trees at one point. In the mid-60s, my dad was super involved in playing folk music, music scare.
0: Did they get nervous when you are playing in art noise bands and punk rock bands? And did they just, hey, he's a skater kid making a lot of racket in the garage?
1: I mean, I feel like this is more for the therapist couch, I would say.
0: We don't have to go there.
1: Yeah, no, it's
0: just interesting because now you're also a dad.
1: Yeah, I think my parents there were a lot of things that my parents did amazingly well.
0: Yeah.
1: One thing that we all could have used a little work on, and I think this is a little endemic to that age group, particularly the men, is that it's hard to talk about feelings. And my dad, to this day, I have to like drag it out of him.
0: Yeah.
1: And
0: does he respond to your songwriting?
1: I think that he is totally smitten by it.
0: Yeah, that's awesome.
1: Yeah.
0: That's great. I would describe you as a person who's pretty obsessed or very deeply involved with music and continually curious.
1: Yes.
0: Like you're a curious person. I'm sure that's what led you to study folklore and travel to North Carolina in the first place, but you're a big listener, and to me, looking at your career, it looks like you are always looking from the outside in, trying to understand not just the music, but also the culture.
1: I have the good fortune of being as obsessed with music as I ever have been in my life. I mean, as soon as I realized that I could trade in my allowance for a cassette tape when I was 11 years old, that's what I did.
0: Wow.
1: So like, I'm still doing that. You asked the guys over at Paradise Found, the local record store, how much money I spent there yesterday. And like, I still get the same thrill. I have not gotten salty about music. Like, I love music.
0: Yeah.
1: I love it.
0: Well, listen, the journey continues, and I'm just so glad you're on it. Congratulations, the record you made up in the Hudson Valley outside of Woodstock and Kingston. That's my neck of the woods, and there's a lot of great vibes up there in terms of artists that have lived there and inhabited those spaces and those places. And there is a spirit to that part of the country.
1: Yeah, I mean, someone was just asking me the other day, like, what is it about the place? Did you feel the place? Does it appear on the record? And I said, It definitely does. It's hard to explain. I think you just have to go there. Yeah. There's something like the energy of that place is truly magical. And yeah. It's no surprise that it has been like a magnet for bohemians. I mean, way predating Bob Dylan and the band and all those guys. It going back 100 years before that.
0: Yeah, and I bet it was a sacred spot for a long time before that. Yeah.
1: Totally.
0: Well, listen, you're capturing energy and spirit and words and language on behalf of the community that we're all a part of.
1: Yeah.
0: And thanks. At the end of the day, that's noble work. So thanks for doing it.
1: It's my honor.
0: Yeah. Well, let's get back to music. Welcome back, if you would. His Golden Messenger, MC Taylor.
1: All right.

0: That's MC Taylor from His Golden Messenger. Along with E-Town's Christian Teal, Adam Bodine, Eric Terrine, and Helen Forster. The record is called I'm People. He will be back to play some more music later on in the show.
1: Your visit to E-Town is made possible in part by the Scientific and Cultural Facilities District, or SCFD, one of the largest cultural funding mechanisms in the United States, supporting nearly 300 organizations in the greater Denver, Colorado area. 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
0: I'm Nick Forster. You are listening to E-Town, His Golden Messenger. It's going to be back to play some more music later on. And coming up, Emily Nenny is here, another California native who's found her country voice and her community in Nashville, as I said before. She's going to be up before long. I was talking with MC Taylor about recording outside of Woodstock in upstate New York. Many people still hear the words New York and they think the city. But New York is, of course, a huge state with an enormous amount of wild land and farmland. It is harder than ever these days to make ends meet on a farm, with costs of things like fuel and fertilizer and labor, all that stuff skyrocketing. Our next guests are helping farmers in New York State find ways to generate both renewable energy and revenue by adding solar power to the array of things that they produce. And since every little bit helps, this can mean really the difference between hanging on and losing the farm. So I mentioned Fred Gage got his start in the music business in Southern California, promoting shows with Bill Graham more than 50 years ago with artists like Bob Dylan and Neil Young and dozens more. He moved east and is here with his partner, his business partner, John Schmauch. Please welcome to E-Town, John Schmauch and Fred Gage. Welcome, you guys.
4: Nick, what a pleasure to be here. You know, you talk about New York. There's a vibe there just like here. And I spent a lot of time in Woodstock, in the recording studios there. And what great artists have come out of there, you know, the band and Dylan and so many more.
0: Yeah.
4: But there's a vibe like right here on this stage, which is way cool.
0: Oh, cool. Thank you, Fred. Thanks for saying so. Did you go on the road with artists too, or did you just promote shows, or what was your job?
4: You know, I was always the money guy.
0: Oh, the money guy.
4: I'm the guy that could take a tour that was in trouble and make sense out of it.
0: Oh, cool.
4: So when I first got there, the artists would hate me because I'd be the guy saying, you can't order room service every night with steak and lobster.
0: Yeah.
4: And then wonder why the tour didn't make money.
0: Yeah. And what brought you to New York? What led you to New York State?
4: It's always a woman, isn't it?
0: I don't know, maybe.
4: So my lovely bride was from upstate New York in a beautiful land.
0: Yeah. Among other things, I mentioned you opened up a blues and barbecue joint in an old jail. That's not a common story.
4: It's kind of insane when you think about it. You would eat right in the jail cells.
0: Yeah.
4: And it worked. It was crazy. People lined out the doors. And
0: yeah.
4: It was really a wonderful gig.
0: Sounds
4: I got a little claustrophobic, though.
0: Yeah, I would say, I suspect most people did, yeah.
4: Yeah.
0: You met John. How did that happen, and what's the connection here?
4: So, a local farmer. We had produced a major festival called Harvest Moon in upstate New York. And one of the farmers came to me that we did Harvest Moon on his property. But the farmer, 10 years down the road, maybe 20 years down the road, got in financial trouble because taxes in upstate New York. So you have these generational farms that have been around for 100 years in the family, and every year they'd have to sell 10 or 20 acres just to pay the taxes. And it wasn't fair. And he said, I met this John guy, and he's talking about solar. Would you help me negotiate the contract? And that's where it all started. It started with one farmer at a table that stood the chance of losing his land. And what we were able to do is teach him how to redirect what he did by putting solar panels and farming his son.
0: Yeah. And John, that was your world, just the setting up solar arrays and putting up solar panels?
5: I have a renewable energy company in New York, mostly focused on community solar.
0: Yeah, and community solar, just for people listening, that's just larger scale arrays that are shared by a variety of households.
5: Yeah, I'm sure everyone in Colorado is very familiar with community solar, but at the time we were working heavily in upstate New York. This particular project was a 25-acre site, and it was great because it was fallow ground, old pasture land, so we weren't taking anything that's currently viable ag land.
0: Right.
5: And when I presented him with the lease, and he actually said, "My lawyer is going to contact you."
0: Yeah.
5: And this is who contacted me.
0: The money guy shows up.
5: The money guy showed up.
0: No more room service for you, John.
5: But the first hour, we didn't even talk solar. We just found very common ground on music and his history, my love for it, and that was the start of the relationship. And then we finally got into the contract and did our first solar project together.
0: So let me ask you, just the fundamental transaction is, are they going to lease a solar array and then share in the proceeds, or are they going to purchase a solar array typically and then share in the revenue?
5: So different from the shared solar farms, this is community solar where I come out, I negotiate with the landowner and try to lease the land for 25, 30 years. So they get the benefits of the lease rate as well as the escalation clause that comes with it.
0: So they're getting some lease revenue from land that they weren't otherwise using, which helps offset their overhead, particularly around property taxes, and they don't give up the land.
5: It's big dollars. And the nice part is that generational lands are staying for the next generation.
0: That's super cool. Plus, you're making power. Is this getting too wonky for you guys?
5: Sorry. But the main benefit, aside from the landowner, is that we usually can provide discounts to the municipality, to the neighbors, to the residents of the town.
0: Yeah.
5: And if we can't fully subscribe the contract, the solar array, we can market it around the county. And then in many places, we can jump to numerous counties.
0: Is there anything unique about the state of New York in terms of helping, facilitating, subsidizing grants, programs that are unique to, that's very hard to say, unique New York?
5: Our state incentives have been great, to be honest with you. We're battling the disappearance of the federal incentives, but the New York program is very mature.
0: And Fred, since you're the negotiator and the money guy and the heavy in this conversation, what are you going to do about the federal government that's cutting off all of the subsidies and programs that are supporting common sense renewable energy projects around the country?
4: I'd rather not talk about that. No, it's interesting how the incentives have absolutely gone away. But you know what? Everything goes in a cycle. So it will come back.
0: Yeah.
4: And it's just common sense. It just works.
0: Yeah.
4: Yeah.
0: So if people are listening and they're in other states, other parts of the country, and they're having the same kind of issues, is there a place they can go to try to learn more and try to replicate what you guys are doing?
5: My website is actually kelsonenergy.com.
0: K-E-L-S-U-N.
5: K as in King, E-L-S-U-N, kelsonenergy.com. And you can email me directly if you have any particular questions, if you're a landowner who wants to see if your land's viable.
0: Is there a government agency that also does this kind of thing, or is that, there probably isn't at this point?
4: That's kind of us.
5: Unfortunately, a lot has disappeared.
0: It's always going to be the people that are going to do the smart stuff to get things rolling. So thanks for you guys doing it. Yeah. I know you two... you also have a record label, right?
4: We do.
0: Yeah.
4: And it's called Sugar Mountain Music. We wanted to have a label that would just be about the artist. I mean, we make no money, but it's all about the artist.
0: Yeah. Well, listen, I think it's great that you're collecting all of your life experiences into a bucket that you're going to share on behalf of the greater good in whatever ways you can. And the fact that this sort of unlikely partnership is blossoming in a cool way, I'm really happy that it's working out.
4: Yeah, but I was a hard negotiator with him.
0: Well, meanwhile, I appreciate you guys stopping by. Thanks for sharing your story with us.
4: Thanks for having us here.
0: Yeah.
4: And what a great crowd tonight, huh?
5: Yeah, very cool.
0: That's Fred Gage and John Schmuck doing good work around music, solar power, saving farms along the way. Thanks, you guys.
5: Thank you.
6: Thank you.
0: I'm Nick Forster. You're listening to E-Town. His Golden Messenger is going to be back to play some more music in just a little while. Here's what's coming up next. Emily Nenny grew up in the Bay Area. She found her voice and her community, though, when she moved to Nashville, Tennessee. Along the way, she's lived in a few other situations. She's worked on ranches in the West. She's written a bunch of songs. She's played a lot of honky-tonk music in actual honky-tonks, roadhouses, double-wide music halls. She has a lot of fans who keep listening to her songs online. She's got a lot of friends who gave her encouragement along the way. She is here for her first visit, so please help me welcome from Nashville, Tennessee, Emily Nenny.

team. That one's a popular tune with the two-steppers in Texas. We have fun with that one. All right, this one's a little more melancholy. This is Hurt All Over, and that's what I was sitting in my melancholy when I wrote this one. That's for sure.

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1: Emily Nenni, welcome to E-Town.
2: Thank you.
1: So East Bay, Bay, California.
2: That's right.
1: Orinda.
2: Yeah.
1: Just on the other side of the Berkeley Hills.
2: Mm-hmm.
1: It's a pretty small town, Orinda, isn't it?
2: It is, very small.
1: And you lived there for all your teenage years or even before?
2: I was born in San Jose, and when I was 6 or 5, we moved to Orinda.
1: Yeah.
2: And then I lived there till I was 18.
1: Yeah. And your dad has had a whole career in radio, right?
2: He has.
1: Yeah.
2: Yeah.
1: It's carried him around the country, different places.
2: Yes. And he's very, very loved. He's a very sweet man. His name is Ron Nenni, and he retired last April.
1: Retired from a long career in radio. That's just not something that a lot of people are going to be able to say in a long time.
2: I know.
1: A long time from now. It's going to be tough.
2: Yeah.
1: Was he a music guy or a news and information guy? What was his angle?
2: He was a music guy.
1: Yeah.
2: Yeah. I just grew up in a house full of music nerds, and it paid off, I think.
1: Yeah.
2: I did my homework.
1: So what kind of songs was he playing on the radio, and what kind of songs were you listening to at home?
2: In the early 90s, he worked at Live 105 and KOME. Like, I heard so much Nirvana on the radio. But at home, he was playing a lot of jazz and funk and soul and rock. I heard pretty much everything.
1: Yeah. And did you know, because he was so in the music business, that a person could just make a song and play and sing?
2: I knew it could be done.
1: Yeah.
2: I did not think that I could do it.
1: Yeah.
2: Just from my self-confidence and just also how do you make that happen, you know? But I learned.
1: Yeah, and you had a little stint living in ranches in the West and stuff like that, right?
2: I spent a few months in Colorado, actually, at a ranch, and I wasn't working with horses, I'm going to be honest. I was drinking some beer and petting some dogs and writing songs. And
1: sounds
2: serving.
1: Like a good gig if you
2: it
1: can
2: was,
1: get it. Yeah,
2: man, it was a killer gig. I also served breakfast and dinner to the lovely guests. It was a dude ranch, and I didn't learn anything about ranching, but I respect it so much.
1: Yeah,
2: all the gals worked very hard. They're incredible.
1: Was there country music going on at the ranch, or what was happening musically while you were doing that?
2: It was only me.
1: Yeah, just
2: I was I was the country music, but and the music we played in the kitchen.
1: Yeah. Cool. And so when you got to Nashville, you really found your people.
2: I did.
1: Found your community.
2: Mm-hmm.
1: And particularly at a place called Santa's Pub, right?
2: Yeah, Santa's Pub. It is a double wide trailer in Nashville. I was singing some songs with the house band Brazil Billy at Roberts.
1: Yeah.
2: And I was really only hanging there. And this man, Dave Martin, came up to me and said, "Hey, no disrespect to these guys, but would you like to play this kind of music with people closer to your own age?" And I said, sure, I will do both. I just quickly was welcomed in, and they supported me, and I was given so much time to learn and grow, and that was very special.
1: And then all of a sudden, now you're signed to New West Records, and you've got all kinds of attention online, and you've got a sort of a team behind you, you've got a band, you've got all the things.
2: Yeah, you know, it came along
1: pretty
2: over
1: quick.
2: The years.
1: Even though you're playing the long game,
2: mm-hmm.
1: this seems like it happened pretty quickly.
2: It did, after many years of writing songs and playing them behind my bedroom door.
1: Yeah.
2: I finally was able to play music with people.
1: Yeah, that's cool.
2: Yeah.
1: And are you surprised by the way it's worked out? I mean, I was looking at your, you know, Spotify and other things like that, and there's, you know, millions of listens to some of your songs. People are really digging it.
2: You know, it was very surprising because Long Game, the EP, has gotten the strongest response. And that was an EP I recorded at my friend's house and released during lockdown.
1: Yeah.
2: Just because I said, well, I'm going to keep writing and I might as well get these songs out there.
1: Yeah.
2: And people connected, which made me very happy.
1: Well, that's cool. Well, we're going to get to play some of these songs together.
2: Yes.
1: Well, I'm glad you're here. Let's play some music.
2: Let's do it.
1: Okay. Welcome back, if you would. Emily Nenni.
2: Thank you.

0: Thank you very much.
1: That's Emily Nenny from Nashville, Tennessee. The record's called Moving Shoes, Moving Shoes. Along with E-Tones, Christian, Adam, Eric Turi, and Helen Forster singing harmony. I got to sing a little too. Emily Nenny.
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1: I'm Nick Forster. You are listening to E-Town. I want to say hello to our listeners who are hearing the show right now on stations like WTEB in New Bern, North Carolina, 89.3 FM. On WMOT in Murfreesboro, Tennessee, in Nashville, all throughout that Nashville area. And on WKZE in Red Hook, New York, and throughout the Hudson Valley, WKZE. Thanks for listening. As always, if you want some more information about any of our guests, you'd like to find out how to get tickets to a live show, or you want to find out pathways to these cool videos or podcasts or whatever else we have, all our social media stuff that the kids enjoy, all that stuff is out there online at etown.org. You can subscribe to those things, too, if you feel like it. Okay, last home stretch of our show, folks. I just think that the journey of discovery is what we're all on, trying to find our way in tricky times. I love that Fred and John found a way to kind of use their skills and their experience on behalf of this newfound collaboration, on behalf of farmers and bringing renewable energy to upstate New York. It's super cool that Emily's on her path and that her community in Nashville helped her find her way. And of course, MC Taylor is a constant seeker and looking around, finding ways to make connections musically and otherwise. I also love that the message that's coming through loud and clear, find the joy no matter what. Find your people, because we can't do this on our own. We can't let the bastards get us down. We got to just find each other, find our people, and have some fun. So let's do that. Right now, would you help me welcome back to the stage MC Taylor for his Golden Messenger.
7: Thanks, y'all. Well, we're going to go out with this tune from the new record, of course, called Gabriel.

That's his golden messenger. Live at E-Town, along with E-Tones, Christian Teal, Adam Bodine, Eric Turing, Helen Forster singing harmony. The record is called I'm People from North Carolina. His golden messenger. We've got time for one more song. I want to get everybody on stage. I want to thank all our guests. Thanks to the E-Tones and to Helen Forster. Thanks to Fred Gage and John Schmauck coming from New York, talking about the cool work they're doing, saving family farms through solar energy. It's a very cool story. Thanks for joining us, you guys. Thanks to Emily Nenny being here, coming all the way from Nashville, Tennessee. MC Taylor, his golden messenger, coming from North Carolina. We started thinking about what would be a beautiful song to wrap things up with, and we thought of a lovely Merle Haggard original and sing along. It's got a beautiful chorus. I'm Nick Forster. Hope you can be with us next week right here in E-Town.

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0: It's Sunday morning, and you found the mellow, laid-back soundtrack to start your day. 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

0: 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It's Over Easy. Billy Strings, who put together a 20-track album that went on to win the Best Bluegrass Album in the Grammy Awards a couple of years ago, Highway Prayers. That one is called Gild the Lily. Stripped Down Mellencamp and Van Morrison, I'm Not Feeling It Anymore on Over Easy. And 4 hours of mellow and laid-back world-class rock for Sunday. I'm Brad Holtz. We have a Studio 92 performance from an Australian band that happened back in 2013, right as they were just hitting it huge. And we also have 4 upcoming live performances in Studio 92 in October. 4 coming up next month. I'll tell you about those and how you can be a part of the live audience in the next set.
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92.3 WTTS Over Easy. Jack Johnson from the very second Bonnaroo in 2003 with Wasting Time. And sadly, Bonnaroo 2027 not happening. They're going to take a year off to let the festival grounds kind of recover. They've had some weather problems over the last few years. So Bonnaroo taking a break next year. Phoebe Bridgers fired up her tour in Indianapolis a couple of weeks ago with two shows at Gainbridge Fieldhouse. The new track from Phoebe called Lost Boys on 92.3 WTTS. Over Easy.

0: 92.3 WTTS. It's Over Easy. And brothers from Australia, Keith and Michael Jeffrey, they recorded the song first in a studio they built, and the song went on to become just a massive hit that was performed live in Studio 92, that version there from 2013. Trojans and the band Atlas Genius. I'm Brad Holtz. We have four live performances set for October in Studio 92 up close. 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Love to have you join us for one of these. Carbon Leaf. Remember those guys? They're back October 16th. Judah and the Lion, October 19th. Houndmouth makes a return October 29th. And the band opening for Houndmouth at the Vogue, Center Mid. 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
0: Legend has it, it was the song that got Lowell George fired from Frank Zappa's band. He went on to form Little Feat, and he had this one with him. The great track about Tucson to Coombe Carey to Hatchepi and Tonopah. It's 92.3 WTTS, Willin' on Overeasy.

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People play games with the night. God, it was too hot to sleep. I followed the sound of a jukebox coming from up the levee.

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1: Oh, this is sure stirring up some ghosts for me. She said there's one thing you gotta learn, is not to be afraid of it. I said, no, I like it. 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

0: 92.3 WTTS. Over easy and the laid-back side of world-class rock. Robbie Robertson is really not singing to us as much as he is whispering and speaking. Daniel Lanois produced that, the solo debut of the legendary member of the band, Somewhere Down the Crazy River. Give Me Love from George Harrison and Eddie Vedder off the Bear. Bear Season 3, Episode 2, if you want to be specific. It opened that episode, the cover of the English Beats, Save It for Later. I'm Brad Holtz, and Kings of Leon, they're back, and they're back to their roots. New track called My Whole World. We'll play that in the next set.
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1: 92.3 WTTS, over easy. And the laid-back side of world-class rock, Dave Matthews. It was a kind of a loose live piece called Number 36, and he made it into Every Day. There's the stripped-down version. And Brad Holtz, Kings of Leon are back, a new album called Oh My Beloved. It comes out on November the 6th, and this is kind of a return to the rootsy sound of Kings of Leon. It's My Whole World. It's new on 92.3 WTTS.

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1: 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And a song that wasn't about a romantic relationship ending. It was about the end of their relationship with their first manager, December. One of two performances over the years from Collective Soul inside Studio 92. Joni Mitchell from Court and Spark, also Kings of Leon, the new one called My Whole World, and Dave Matthews. 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
1: 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I'm Brad Holtz, and let's go back to the very beginning for Nathaniel Rateliff and the Night Sweats on 92.3 WTTS.

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New from Beck and Sierra Farrell, it's called Ride Lonesome.

0: Thank you very much. We really appreciate it. Silver Springs is a great old song. Thank you.
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0: 92.3 WTTS. Over Easy and High and Dry from Radiohead, one of the band's more accessible early songs, which made Tom York kind of uneasy. Never really fond of the song, but certainly one of the very best from Radiohead off the bends. Also Fleetwood Mac and Ride Lonesome. That was the new one from Beck and Sierra Farrell. Ride Lonesome's Beck's new album came out a little over a week ago, and it's just fantastic all the way through. If you were a fan of Sea Change or Morning Face, that's the kind of Beck you're going to get with this new album. How are you, Brad Holtz? A new name I'd like to introduce you to in the next set. He comes from Alabama, Alexander City, Alabama. His name is Cassius Culpepper. He's going to open a Rock to Read benefit coming up this December at Old National Center. And we'll go to Studio 92 for Cage the Elephant in the next set.
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92.3 WTTS, over easy and the laid-back side of world-class rock. Songs of Surrender was U2's reworking of 40 of their songs a few years ago. And there's the alternate version. I like that. Pride in the Name of Love. Brad Holtz and a Rock to Read benefit on December 3rd, Old National Center, Stephen Wilson Jr. It's officially sold out. This is a newcomer who will open that show. His name is Cassius Culpepper, comes from a small town in Alabama. The album's called Act One. The track is Better Weather. His name is Cassius Culpepper on 92.3 WTTS.

0: 92.3 WTTS over easy and live from Studio 92, Cage the Elephant in the summer of 2015. Ain't no rest for the wicked. And we love to welcome live music, welcome bands and artists into Studio 92 for 92.3 VIPs. And we have five live performances lined up for October. Would love to have you join us for one of these. Julia Wolf on October 14th. Carbon Leaf, remember those guys? They're back on October 16th. Judah and the Lion, October 19th. Houndmouth, they're back. This has to be the fourth or fifth performance for Houndmouth in Studio 92. That is October 29th. And Center Mid, new band opening for Houndmouth at the Vogue. They're going to play October 30th. 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
0: In 1978, Willie Nelson wanted to do an album of old pop standards, and Columbia Records, they were very skeptical of the idea, but the album stayed on country charts for 10 years, and the title track, the Hoagy Carmichael Classic on 92.3 WTTS, Over Easy.

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0: 92.3 WTTS over easy and the laid-back side of world-class rock. Have to go back to 2013. He was a 20-year-old kid from Vermont, and things worked out just fine. Noah Kahan, before things got crazy for him. One of the biggest names in the world right now. That's called Young Blood. White Flag, Dido, and Death Cab for Cutie. Yeah, they were covering TLC's Waterfalls there off an EP called the Georgia EP with covers of Georgia artists. They covered R.E.M. and Vic Chestnut and Cat Power and, of course, TLC. I'm Brad Holtz. We'll head back to Studio 92, and it was her first visit to Indianapolis in 25 years. Natalie Merchant, and she made a point to come visit us. We'll hear one of those songs in the next set.
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92.3 WTTS, over easy, the laid-back side of world-class rock. If your love is better than ice cream, that's a pretty high compliment. Sarah McLachlan off Fumbling Towards Ecstasy. I'm Brad Holtz. A new name. His name is Nick Carpenter, and he goes by the moniker Medium Build. Okay? The album is called King of Having Fun. This is out now, and the debut from Medium Build is called Home Depot. 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Over easy.

0: 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That was her first time back in Indy in 25 years. Happened in 2023. Sting, I'm so happy I can't stop crying. And Medium Build, that's a new one. Home Depot is the track. Medium Build, King of Having Fun is the debut release. I'm Brad Holtz. 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And Johnny Blue Skies, Saturday night at Gainbridge Fieldhouse. 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

0: 92.3 WTTS. Everlong from Foo Fighters, no surprise, but they closed out their Bourbon and Beyond headlining set on Friday night with that one. One more night of Bourbon and Beyond tonight, and that's with Hootie and the Blowfish and the Dave Matthews Band. Dave Matthews and Tim Reynolds, busy. They played Farm Aid yesterday, and they're playing Bourbon and Beyond tonight. Hi there, it's Matt Pelser. Speaking of concerts, this week I have tickets to Johnny Blue Skies, a show that's happening in less than a week. Next Saturday night, Gainbridge Fieldhouse. I'll have your chance at those tomorrow morning at 8:20 on 92.3 WTTS.
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92.3 WTTS. We are less than 3 weeks away from a new EP from Zach Bryan called Young Manhood and Other Donatable Organs. Not even kidding. My name's Matt Pelser. That was Plastic Cigarette. Here's American Girl. Tom Petty and the Heartbreakers. Happy Sunday, 92.3 WTTS.

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92.3 WTTS July from Noah Cyrus. 1 degree of separation between Noah Cyrus and the artist that I'm about to talk about. We'll talk about The Beat with Dave Lindquist happening tomorrow night, coming up in just 2 songs. Crazy Little Thing Called Love. Queen, 92.3 WTTS.

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0: 92.3 WTTS, Blind Melon, and our forecast for the next several days. No rain, especially today. Beautiful sunny skies. 74. Happy Sunday indeed. It's Matt Pelster. A little bit ago, we heard Noah Cyrus, and she is has been working with the likes of Emmy Lou Harris, amazingly, and Allison Russell, singing in the background on Orville Peck's new album, Mule. And Allison Russell, to come back to her, is Canadian, and she covers a Canadian tomorrow night on The Beat with Dave Lindquist. I'm just trying to find all these connections here. So she sings a tragically hip song for the soundtrack of It's a Good Life If You Don't Weaken, a new musical featuring songs by the Tragically Hip. And you'll hear it tomorrow night on The Beat with Dave Lindquist. 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

92.3 WTTS. Remember when that song first came out? It was unlike anything I had ever heard before. Pompeii from Bastille. Hi there, it's Matt Pelzer. I hope Sunday is shaping up nicely for you as we stare down midday. This was the very first song we ever got from the Lumineers, wasn't it? Oh, hey. 92.3 WTTS.

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0: 92.3 WTTS up all night from Beck. Anyone with windows open last night might have been woken up by the moon. She was bright last night, wasn't she? We were out driving just as she was coming up, too, so we had a perfect view of the eastern horizon as the big moon. It wasn't quite full. I think it was full on Friday night, but still, it was cool. Hi there, it's Matt Pelzer. So, tomorrow morning on The Morning Show is National Good Neighbor Day. Well, for everyone, but especially here. So, I'm curious, what's the nicest thing a neighbor's done for you this year? Or, yeah, I mean, yeah, I don't know. If you want to go back to, like, the nicest thing a neighbor's ever done for you, ever, you can go back to that. But what about this year? 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The nicest thing a neighbor's done for you this year. 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

92.3 WTTS, the latest from Cage the Elephant, Beaches in Tennessee. They're doing an NFL halftime show, but no ordinary halftime show. They're playing the Munich game over in Germany between the Patriots and the Lions on Sunday, November 15th. Matt Pelzer, Colts and Texans both 0-2, and they play today here in about a half hour. We are young from Fun, 92.3 WTTS.

92.3 WTTS. They were just at Brown County Music Center, if you can believe it. The Fix. One thing leads to another. Matt Pelster, is that what I heard this morning? A moment from one of my most memorable Studio 92s ever? I'll say more coming up in two songs. Missing Piece from Vance Joy, 92.3 WTTS.

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0: 92.3 WTTS. Who will save your soul from Jewel? It was as if Jewel had came by Studio 92. We've never had her, but we've had a lot of her contemporaries, including Natalie Merchant. And is that what I heard this morning on Over Easy with Brad Holtz? Yeah, it was, because you're going to hear it again tonight. One of the songs that Natalie Merchant performed in Studio 92, it was still kind of mid-COVID, and so no one was allowed in except me. It was me and Natalie Merchant and her band and the sound guy, and that was it. And it was so surreal. Anyway, you'll hear one of those songs tonight on Over Easy, along with new music from Kings of Leon and Phoebe Bridgers. Brad Holtz playing the mellow tracks, the live exclusives, Over Easy, presented by Brothers Floor Covering from 7 to 11 tonight on 92.3 WTTS.
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0: Grit. It's kind of a buzzword right now, right? 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

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Steve Miller playing it fast and loose with the nonsense words. Pompatus, what is that, man? The Joker, Matt Pelzer, and Freaking Out, the latest from Michigander on 92.3 WTTS.

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0: 92.3 WTTS, Jane's Addiction. It has been 2 years now since the dramatic implosion of that band. The four of them will never again play Been Caught Stealing or any of the other songs. Maybe we shouldn't say never, although I think in this case it's safe to. My name is Matt Pelser. A very happy Sunday to you. Tomorrow morning on the morning show, it's Monday, so we'll do the feel-good news thing straight up at the top of the morning, 6:30. And again at 8:10, Mud Creek Conservancy's Ben Miller, their executive director, on Nature Prom happening this coming Friday night. But also he's up for a conservation award that could net the organization another 30 grand. So we'll talk about that tomorrow morning on Feel Good News on 92.3 WTTS.
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92.3 WTTS. Beating me up, tearing me down. Heart Stop from the Revivalists. Matt Pelser. Man, I will take this sunshine any day of the week, but it's especially sweet on its namesake day. Sunday? Yeah. Here for it. Ramble On from Led Zeppelin, 92.3 WTTS.

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0: 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It ain't over till it's over. Remedy from the Black Crows. Happy Sunday. It's Matt Pelzer. Next Saturday is the Walk to End Alzheimer's in downtown Indy anyway, October 3rd at the Michael A. Carroll Stadium in Indianapolis. 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

0: 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From the Head and the Heart, we've had them out for WTTS Presents shows I don't know how many times. We are so fortunate to call them friends. And this coming Saturday, we are welcoming Johnny Blue Skies, Sturgill Simpson, Johnny Blue Skies to Gainbridge Fieldhouse. And I have tickets all this week at 8:20. 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

92.3 WTTS. Noah Kahan is down under for the Southern Hemisphere leg of his tour, just as spring begins to happen down there. That's called Doors from him. My name's Matt Pelser. I hope your Sunday's going great. The World I Know from Collective Soul. 92.3 WTTS.

92.3 WTTS, I think in like about a 2 month stretch, and we're kind of in the middle of it right now, there are like a half a dozen Fleetwood Mac tribute shows happening in and around central Indiana. Check the Concert Connection for the next one. Just about as many Studio 92 performances are happening next month alone. Let's talk about how you could be here for one of them in two songs. Too Sweet from Hozier, 92.3 WTTS.

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0: 92.3 WTTS, Mr. Brightside from The Killers. Songs of jealousy, songs of pride, songs of love, all the kinds of songs have been performed in Studio 92. And this next month we'll get an even broader categorization of songs, because we have at least five sessions next month. Five opportunities for you to see an artist in the middle of the day downtown at the Stutz Building. We've got Julia Wolf coming Wednesday the 14th, Carbon Leaf on Friday the 16th, Judah and the Lion Monday the 19th, Houndmouth Thursday the 29th, Center Mid the very next day. They're opening for Houndmouth at their shows at the Vogue. But yeah, come by and see a Studio 92 session thanks to Chapman Heating, Air, Plumbing, and Electrical. 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

92.3 WTTS, Melissa Etheridge. I'm the only one. Ain't nobody else. Hi there, it's Matt Pelzer. I hope your Sunday has been great. I hope it continues to be great. Matt Stone's going to take great care of you coming up just after 3 o'clock. And Role Model has released a new album called Chuck Timely and the Hourglass. Here is High Hopes 3000 on 92.3 WTTS.

92.3 WTTS and WTTS HD1, Trafalgar, Bloomington, Indianapolis. 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

0: 92.3 WTTS. That is Dido. There was a period back in like 99 where she was the biggest selling female artist on the planet. Dido's thank you. Hey, hope you're having a great weekend. Tonight we'll help you unwind with Over Easy, a mellow evening to help you unplug from your weekend. And then tomorrow morning we'll ease you back into the work week with Matt Pelzer and WTTS Mornings. He's got some positivity to start the week, some WTTS feel-good news. He's going to get you in on the conversation. What's the nicest thing a neighbor's done for you this year? You can text in and join the conversation tomorrow with Matt Pelzer. He's also got free tickets to Johnny Blue's Guys, one of the coolest shows coming to town on Saturday at Gainbridge Fieldhouse. Tomorrow morning, Matt Pelzer and WTTS Mornings back right here.
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92.3 WTTS with Noah Cyrus and Light Over the Hill. This year, Tom Petty and the Heartbreakers band turns 50 years old, and they are going to put out a big old 50th anniversary package that will include some previously unreleased stuff that was recorded way back in peak Tom Petty and the Heartbreakers time. Now, some classic Tom Petty. 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

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Teddy Swims is going to be a part of a special tribute to icon George Michael at tonight's MTV Video Music Awards, going to be hosted by Snoop Dogg, and it gets underway at 7:30 tonight. Hey, I'm Matt Stone. Hope you're having a phenomenal weekend. REM on 92.3 WTTS.

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0: 92.3 WTTS. Dave and the Foos on My Hero. And, you know, we have a really awesome stripped-down, unplugged version of that song that we feature regularly on Over Easy, which is back tonight, 7 o'clock. Mellow, unplugged acoustic tracks, live exclusives you won't hear anywhere else, like stripped-down versions of songs that just are kind of reimagined versions of the songs you hear regularly. Kings of Leon back with some new music along with Phoebe Bridgers. Plus, tonight, Brad Holtz will dig out some Studio 92 exclusives from Natalie Merchant and Cage the Elephant. You won't hear anywhere else. 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

92.3 WTTS. It is based on a true story, Fastball and the Way. An elderly couple got in their car and drove away one day, leaving food on the stove and all of it just as described in the song. Had a pretty tragic ending, though. Hey, I'm Matt Stone. Hope you're having a great weekend. Collective Soul was on 92.3 WTTS.

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0: 92.3 WTTS, Jack White, and I'm shaken. You know, he's a Rock and Roll Hall of Famer now. He and Meg went into the Rock and Roll Hall of Fame last year. Well, he was there. Meg wasn't. Meg's not been seen in public in years and years and years. And they say that she's just really enjoying life out of stardom. I think she has a really nice garden, they say. Hey. That's the way. I'm Matt Stone. Hope you're having a great weekend. Tonight, it is a mellow evening with Brad Holtz and Over Easy. Then tomorrow morning, right back at it with Matt Pelzer and WTTS Mornings. Feel good news, some positivity to start the day. What's the nicest thing a neighbor's done for you? Matt's going to get you in on the conversation. And some free tickets to Johnny Blue Skies. One of the coolest shows coming to town, Cambridge Fieldhouse, less than a week. Matt's got you the tickets and some positivity tomorrow morning. Great way to start the week with Matt Pelzer and WTTS Mornings.
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14: 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And one day, I'm kind of just reflecting on my life, and I realized like I was separated from God. 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

92.3 WTTS. Boy, I want to get you by the feelings if you let it. Funeral. Getting very personal. Irishman Dermot Kennedy. Hey, I'm Matt Stone. Hope you're having a great weekend. Shift the gears and doing some fist pumping now with Muse and Uprising on 92.3 WTTS.

92.3 WTTS, Spin Doctors, and Little Miss Can't Be Wrong. I mean, Spin Doctors defined a moment of the 90s, didn't they? And that hat that he wore. It's getting to be that time of year where you get away with wearing those hats. Hey, I'm Matt Stone. Hope you're having a great weekend. Here's Lola Young and Messy on 92.3 WTTS.

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0: 92.3 WTTS. I lived in Santa Barbara for a while, where that song was written, and he talks about how the sun broke free from the clouds, and it must have been about midday, right? Because in Santa Barbara, for a good bit of the summer, there's something they call June gloom, where it's super foggy until midday, and then it just becomes absolutely glorious and gorgeous, kind of like weather we're experiencing right now, just that mid-70s feeling, right? Hey, hope you're having a phenomenal weekend and enjoying. If you got a little extra time, pop by the VIP room in the WTTS app. There's free tickets to Del McCoury Band, November 13th at Paramount Theater in downtown Anderson. Jim Henson's Labyrinth in concert. That is going to be a cool experience. October 2nd, Brown County Music Center. And there's a whole bunch of Studio 92 sessions that you'll probably want to find your way in that you can register right now in the WTTS app. It's the VIP room. 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

92.3 WTTS. Oh, just the vibes on that one, right? Stones, timeless classic. Jesse Wells, fresh off of playing Farm Aid with all of his heroes. Yeah, yes, yesterday, was it already? Won't You Come Out Tonight? This is a new one from Jesse Wells, and it's on 92.3 WTTS.

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0: 92.3 WTTS. I mean, pretty much a universally recognized song. That album, A Boy Named Goo, pretty much a universally recognized album. Back in 96, though, Walmart wouldn't carry it. They say it was because the album cover, some shoppers found it offensive because it looked like there was blood on the boy, but it was actually blackberry juice. And it's a boy named Goo. There's goo on the boy. Anyway, yeah, so back in the, there was a time where you couldn't buy Goo Goo Dolls album at Walmart. Hey, I'm Matt Stone. Hope you're having a great weekend. We're working our way toward a mellow evening with Brad Holtz and Over Easy. He'll take over after 7 with some chill stuff. If you're looking for things to do, places to go, well, there's always something fun and exciting you can find in Things to Do on the WTTS app. Like join the Walk to End Alzheimer's October 3rd at Michael A. Carroll Stadium in Indy, or October 18th at Switchyard Park Pavilion in Bloomington. If you want to learn more, visit Things to Do on the WTTS app and check out the all-new Things to Do Places to Go podcast, brought to you by Brothers Floor Covering, where shopping local doesn't mean paying more, it means receiving more.
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92.3 WTTS, Dragging on That Plastic Cigarette with Zach Bryan. And Zach Bryan has been in the studio with Lana Del Rey. Lana hit the internet about a week ago and said that they finished the collaborative tune that they'd been working on, but they didn't give much more information other than that. It's 92.3 WTTS with Elton John. Here's Benny and the Jets.

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0: 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You know, there was a time that Adele joined us for an up-close intimate session in Studio 92 way back when. We've got some really great Studio 92 performances on the horizon. You can find your way in right now in the VIP room in the WTTS app. They're performances that you will never, ever, ever forget. We're going to do some Studio 92 exclusives tonight on Over Easy. Brad Holtz is going to dig out some Natalie Merchant and Cage the Elephant performances. Also some new music from Kings of Leon and Phoebe Bridgers after 7. It's Over Easy. 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

92.3 WTTS with Third Eye Blind. About an hour from now, we're going to get you mellow on. 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

0: 92.3 WTTS, that is Hozier and Someone New. And, you know, I thought that Matt Pelser was tall, and then I had the opportunity to meet Hozier one time. And that guy is super, super tall. Hey, Matt Pelser's back tomorrow morning with WTTS Mornings, a great way to start off the week. And, hey, we would love for you to join us in an upcoming Studio 92 session. 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

92.3 WTTS. That is one of two new songs that we've gotten from Cage the Elephant's forthcoming album that'll be out sometime maybe this year. They haven't really given us much details on that, but they will be doing a big UK Europe tour. And they're going to be playing a special NFL game in Munich in November. Cage the Elephant's Beaches in Tennessee on 92.3 WTTS. Hope it's a great weekend for you. Here's the Red Hot Chili Peppers.

92.3 WTTS. Don't have to put on that red light. A very young Sting was just blown away by his first time in the red light district in Paris. And he went back and wrote that song. Hey, hope you're having a great weekend. Sting and the Police there. Now, role model. This is Sally, When the Wine Runs Out on 92.3 WTTS.

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0: 92.3 WTTS, Neon Trees, and Everybody Talks. It's just fun for like 3 minutes, right? Hey, we're going to get your chill on in just a few minutes after seven. It's over easy. 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

92.3 WTTS. Prince doing some partying, and in just a few minutes we're going to do kind of the opposite. We're going to chill out and get mellow with Brad Holtz and Over Easy, thanks to Brothers Floor Covering. The chill starts in just a few minutes at 7. My name's Matt Stone. I'll see you next weekend. Have a phenomenal week. This is The Swimming Song from The Head and the Hearts, and it's on 92.3 WTTS.

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0: 92.3 WTTS. It's over easy. Billy Strings, who put together a 20-track album that went on to win the Best Bluegrass Album in the Grammy Awards a couple of years ago, Highway Prayers. That one is called Gild the Lily. Stripped Down Mellencamp and Van Morrison, I'm Not Feeling It Anymore on Over Easy. And 4 hours of mellow and laid-back world-class rock for Sunday. I'm Brad Holtz. We have a Studio 92 performance from an Australian band that happened back in 2013, right as they were just hitting it huge. And we also have 4 upcoming live performances in Studio 92 in October. 4 coming up next month. I'll tell you about those and how you can be a part of the live audience in the next set.
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92.3 WTTS, Over Easy. Jack Johnson from the very second Bonnaroo in 2003 with Wasting Time. And sadly, Bonnaroo 2027 not happening. They're going to take a year off to let the festival grounds kind of recover. They've had some weather problems over the last few years. So Bonnaroo taking a break next year. Phoebe Bridgers fired up her tour in Indianapolis a couple of weeks ago with two shows at Gainbridge Fieldhouse. The new track from Phoebe called Lost Boys on 92.3 WTTS. Over Easy.

0: 92.3 WTTS, It's Over Easy, and brothers from Australia, Keith and Michael Jeffrey, they recorded the song first in a studio they built, and the song went on to become just a massive hit that was performed live in Studio 92, that version there from 2013, Trojans, and the band Atlas Genius. I'm Brad Holtz. We have four live performances set for October in Studio 92, up close. 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Love to have you join us for one of these. Carbon Leaf. Remember those guys? They're back October 16th. Judah and the Lion, October 19th. Houndmouth makes a return October 29th. And the band opening for Houndmouth at the Vogue, Center Mid. They'll play Friday, October 30th. 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
0: 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He went on to form Little Feat, and he had this one with him. The great track about Tucson, Tecumcari, Tehachapi, and Tonopah. It's 92.3 WTTS, Willin' on Over Easy.

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